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1: I just got out of the day and I'm riding my bike back and I feel so young, like I'm pushing against the wind for the first time in my life. The majority of people are older than me and a bit beyond, and like a couple of revolutions ahead of me. And I don't know, I feel like I keep thinking that I'm in line, like running the same race, but the wind keeps pushing me further and further back. Like each time there's a tug on something, I make the mistake of looking behind me. I'm always thirsty if I think too hard, I'll lose a train of thought. It's not me, but it's me, but it's something I'm following, a shadow, faraway shadow, the one that spins into two when you're approaching the street lamp, and it makes you check, see, you did it again, you look behind.

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I'm not really an adrenaline junkie. I'd like to be. I think death, the closeness of it, a risk rehearsal in the heart, accelerates is the only way to slow down time.

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Despite the fact that I don't talk much, at first impressions, I've got a lot to say. I hate time, I need time, I hate that we haven't found it.

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I hate that time is at fixed. Did you know that time is slower at the top of the other than the bottom? Fact check me or don't. Or buy a grandfather clock. And what's the point of deja vu? Sometimes I feel as if I've lived my whole

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I avoid my phone. It gets straight up out of bed. I don't linger from one destination to the next. I'm telling myself this will only take 5 minutes. This will only take 5 minutes. This will only take 5 minutes to do. I miss my friends. I have them, but there isn't enough time. Despite living in a mile radius from most people in my life, I rarely see

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I'm thankful that my roommates feel like a degree of family. Otherwise, it'd be me stuck in the room with that thing, the clock. I hate time. It makes me so self-obsessed, or capitalism. I hate the way I feel designed to be greedy, to be pressured, to not be, as Lauren Berlant has her book titled, I really want to read, to be inconvenienced by others. I so badly want to be inconvenienced, pulling my toe out from shadow, out from head, out from groin, out from spit, until the shadow can stand upright.

0: tumbling in so much, everyone will make space for me to sit. Welcome down, and my chest will feel so warm. We won't use words because they understand me and I understand them. It'll be telepathy in a series of symbols or sounds. First boy I ever loved, I never had to talk to. Just point or start a half sentence and he'd understand. I wonder if that's what heaven's like.
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